best. DJ MC live in effect. Good times only I represent. Big boy balls on a mic, I'm a vet. Old school flow with a new school flex. DJ MC live in effect. Good times only I represent. 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

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Got hot tracks, hot beats, and hot things. Got funk, got soul, got everything. Got beats that bang, you know my name. And why to the sleep, yeah, you heard, man. I earn things, bring it back on track, I learn things. 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That raw, that street, this house thing. It's for my feet, keep bouncing. All haters, just keep doubting. I see them out, keep counting. All day, I fade them out then. It's my time to dig and my shit don't stop. The jam's on fire and it's making me hot. 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Bring the beat back.

75 checking in for the remix. You know they had that 75 Street Brazil. 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Que hola, Cata, que hola, Omega. And this is how we gonna do it. Da!

0: Es la hora 7:41 minutos.
1: En este invierno, disfruta de una buena compañía en Loca Suelta. Ser vos está bueno. I know you moved on to someone new. Whole life is beautiful. You were the light for me to find my truth. I just wanna say thank you.

in the ashtray, reminiscing on those past days. I thought you didn't know with my last name, but that changed. And I traveled around the world, think where you living at now. I heard you moved to Austin, got an apartment and settled down. And every once in a while, I start texting, write a paragraph, but then I delete the message. Think about you like a pastime. I could cry you a river, get you baptized. Or I wasn't ready to act right. Used to always think I'd get you back right. They say that things fall apart. We were gonna move to Brooklyn, you were gonna study art. Love is just a tool to remind us who we are.

my name, 'cause you knew that I knew that I knew that I'd call you up. You've been going around, going around, going around every party in LA, 'cause you

Invierno 2026 en Loca Suelta, FM 94.7. The fact that Meghan Trainor is literally mother right now.

Alejandro Far Lanzai Pedro Capó Georgie Noriega Rec 808 Shadow Towers Puerto Rico. Welcome to the paradise.